0: Kanal K. Richtig gutes Radio.
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these thoughts to pen and paper. 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

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I'm just trying to practice what I preach. 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I'm just trying to master my peace. Get back to reality.

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myself. 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

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I mean, what I know right now, I wish you knew. This type of admiration is blasphemous at the root. Yeah, Chronicles of the Cool. The wise man knows himself to be a fool.

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1: I heard that from a friend of mine. He said, don't love your job, love your love. So, don't.
2: I love that.
1: Yeah,
3: anyone. Ketamine, meth, MDMA, Adderall, Bromo Dragonfly, heroin, coke, crack, codeine, oxys, perks, vice, PCP, LSD.
4: Helen Island.
1: I feel so lost. I miss you.

0: these winds can hold up both of our frames. 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I look up to the poster on my wall and I ask, what you think?
1: Me?
2: 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Open my optics to optimism, that's what I was taught. To live like I'm blind, yet always guided by God. And I do this for anyone who looks anything like my mom. You asking me what I think, I'm just a poster on your wall. And I think you know the answer is right in your cat.

0: bloodlines and eyes and text speaks. I'm in those memories you think about for peace. So why you want my life to turn my sleep?
1: I've been looking out for a friend called me. We ain't sitting talking a while, cause I've been on my feet. Now my pops are sacrificing to make ends meet. To live as in bed that out the foot off a rose. Yet I see my best days loving like they was my friend. That I'll never feel the same than I'm over my head. I'll be pissing in place, I rest, getting climatized to the voice in my head. This is bro, you tripping. Maybe I should give in, maybe I should pivot. Who the fuck I think it is to try to make you listen? I can't even listen to myself, and I should take my own advice. And this body wants a temple to be filled with poltergeists to the brim. But it's only one that I get. I can't follow you through all the marks and depths. The kid with the flat top of peace for a shed took a risk on himself on his road to redemption. Landlines, Wi-Fi connections and distance. When you get a second chance, listen. I ain't asked for help in a minute. I just kept falling and hollering on landlines.

Hello, this is Jeffers Waldo, and you are listening to the Sunday Morning Pop Show on Canal K. Vous allez entendre mon second single, Par-delà le mur du sommeil. It's part of my new EP, Worries, just released on the Belgium label Hot Puma Records. 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Enjoy this new single. This is Jeffers Waldo on the Sunday Morning Podcast.